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rahega, kuch hi der mein weather report bhi aapke saath hum share karenge, aur aaj I'm sure you're out and about, aap enjoy karte rahe, yahan se interesting khabre, aur Bollywood's biggest hits aap 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

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Anthems and predictions, ye segment bhi aapke liye hum lekar aate hain Radio Pub mein, jahan par aapko prediction dena hoga. 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Aur Chiefs aur Blues ki bhidant hogi today at 7:05 PM. Aur Force aur Waratahs khel maidan lenge today at 9:35 PM. 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Anthems and predictions segment ke dauran, which Super Rugby team is winning the title this year? Aur aapka prediction kya hoga for the playoffs? 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
10: Good afternoon, I'm Karen McCarthy with the latest at 2. Heavy rain watches and warnings have been issued for parts of the South Island's West Coast and Tasman region from 9 tomorrow morning. Met Services' Heather Keats says some heavy downpours could be on the way for the top of the South.
11: Tasman District, northwest of Motueka, is expecting up to 600 millimetres of rain and have a moderate chance of upgrading to a red warning.
10: The warning runs through till early Tuesday, and icy driving conditions are coming for the South Island. The Transport Agency has put out a warning of sub-zero temperatures around the Mackenzie Basin, asking for motorists to take extra care. Waikato Police are reminding motorists that Rural Moving Day is upon us this long weekend. June the 1st, Monday, is the traditional changeover for dairy farmers to move stock, staff and households to other farms for the new season. Still no decision from President Donald Trump on a tentative agreement to reopen the Strait of Hormuz and begin nuclear talks with Iran. Iran's foreign ministry maintains nothing's been finalised. In rugby, with shift four plenty riding on tonight's Battle of the Bombays, at least for the Blues, they need a rare win in Hamilton to give themselves a home playoff next week. All Black Wallace Setiti making his captaincy debut for the Chiefs, saying he's well supported with plenty of experienced hands in the team to call on.
12: One thing we're blessed with here at the Chiefs is our depth in our squad, and I'll definitely be looking to guys like Callum Boucher, who's coming off the bench this weekend. I'm also leaning on leaders like Josh Jacob.
10: Kickoff at 7:05 and Moana Pacifica bow out against the Brumbies in Canberra. Kickoff at 4:35.
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You are listening to a number one hum playing Bollywood's biggest hits. Main Krish aapke saath de raha hu. Auckland, get ready to laugh until it hurts. Trivision Events ki dwara ye prastuti hai, a night of pure entertainment with Krishna Abhishek aur Rajiv Thakur live. Chahe aap inke iconic characters ko pasand karte hain ya razor sharp wit, ye comedy night aap miss nahi kar payenge. The great comedy night Krishna Abhishek and Rajiv Thakur live ye Auckland aa rahe hain. For the very first time, more than 30% tickets bik chuke hain. Aap bhi apna chance nahi miss kijiyega, isliye aapko jaldi se tickets lena hai. 18th July ko ye show hone ja raha hai Victory Convention Center mein. 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
7: Good afternoon, I'm Karen McCarthy with the latest at 4. Heavy rain warnings are in force for the west coast and top of the South Island from 9 tomorrow morning. Up to 500 millimetres of rain is forecast to fall, with a potential peak of 600 mils in Tasman. Met Services' Heather Keats says parts of the North Island are also forecast to get a drenching on Monday.
8: Given people are likely to be travelling home from the long weekend away, it is worth planning to do that in the morning, especially if you're up around Northland or Auckland or the Coromandel Peninsula.
7: A motorcycle group protesting a hike in ACC levies took to the Auckland Harbour Bridge this afternoon, claiming the government has the wrong approach. The cost to register big bikes will jump over $300 in the next year. Rally spokesman Richard Torhu says the government should be backing bikers.
9: They damage the roads less, they generally use less fuel, they don't clog up the roads and the highways.
7: One person is dead and two others were taken to hospital critically injured after a two-vehicle crash in downtown Taupo last night. A scene examination is continuing at the crash site. In sport, a crucial battle of the Bombays tonight for the Blues, needing a rare win in Hamilton over the Chiefs to lock in home playoffs footy. Not so much pressure for the Chiefs, who already have a home quarterfinal to look forward to. But stand-in skipper Wallace Setiti says there's still plenty of motivation.
10: We're playing in front of our fans and playing at our home, and it's something that we take pride in defending, so motivation is definitely there.
7: Kickoff just after 7, and in rugby league with Machinery House, the Knights have skipper Kalen Ponga feeling good and ready to back up from State of Origin duty against the Eels in an hour.
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Manoj Bajpayee ne controversy ko react kiya involving Ranveer Singh and FWICE, F-W-I-C-E. 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Rather than prolonged confrontation, aur Bajpayee ne avoid kiya hai taking sides publicly, aur inka comment jo hai ye saaf taur se reflect karta hai concerns about maintaining professional 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
11: Good evening, I'm Karen McCarthy with the latest at 6. The popular Transalpine train in the South Island was stuck in a tunnel for about an hour when it stopped, unable to proceed on its way to the West Coast this morning. The Christchurch to Greymouth service had more than 100 passengers aboard when it stopped north of Springfield around 10 to 10. The Transport Accident Investigation Commission's Simon Pleasance says an investigation is underway.
12: At this stage, that's the point of the inquiry, is to find out why it was unable to proceed and why it stopped. We do know that it stayed in the tunnel for about an hour before it exited, and that none of the crew or the 103 passengers on board were reported to be harmed.
11: Heavy rain warnings are in force for the west coast and top of the South Island from 9 tomorrow morning. Up to 500 millimetres of rain is forecast to fall, with a potential peak of 600 mils in Tasman. Met Service says parts of the North Island are also forecast to get a drenching on Monday. In sport, Moana Pacifica need a strong second half to go out on a high in their Super Rugby swan song against the Brumbies in Canberra. They finished the first half tied 14-all, but with a man down to a yellow card. The Blues meet the Chiefs in Hamilton in just over an hour. The Magic have their first ANZ Netball Premiership win on the board, taking an absolute thriller 51-50 over the Stars. And in Rugby League with Machinery House, the Knights battling with the Eels in the evening's NRL opener, ahead 12-10 at halftime.
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1: 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ya fir dawaiyon ke sath. But if you're like someone like me who is an international student ya fir you're in working visa, you've traveled all the way from home by yourself and you technically have to look after yourself, then this list is for you. And this list is created by not just me but everyone in this hum family jisne text kiya hai. So aapko jab bhi aapko flu hoga then you know this might help you. So we have the first message hai Arav se. He is saying ki haldi doodh. It says it's warm milk with half a teaspoon of turmeric and then a heavy pinch of crushed black pepper. And then it says ki the black pepper is a secret because it helps your body absorb the turmeric better. And then drink it very hot before bed and wrap yourself in a blanket and sleep it off. You feel way better waking up. Oh, I love that. And then we also have a lot of tulsi. Tulsi basil that they drink that's mixed with like cloves and stuff. We also have adrak ki juice. Obviously we love some ginger. My mom also always said ginger, but I don't know, I don't like ginger, so I only drank that when I was really like when I had to drink it. But if it works for you, you might want to try that. She takes 1 teaspoon of ginger. So ginger ko aap grate karke squeeze karo. And then, ya fir aap blend bhi kar sakte ho. And then mix it with 1 teaspoon of raw honey. And yeah, just swallow it straight away. I know people drink lemon honey ginger water bhi. Very good. Yeah, but these are the lists that you have texted through. If you have more, let me know, 5599 per. But yeah, obviously it's going to be very flu season due to the weather change. And everyone, at least in my office, is getting sick every day. So watch out. Obviously it's inevitable, no? Like if you are working with your friends, co-workers, you are bound to be, meet the germs. Ya fir aapki bachcho ke school se, you might get it. So this might help.

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आप सुन रहे हम 104.2 FM और मैं हूँ आरज़ू के साथ. One of the hottest things that happened in Bollywood over the last few days is definitely कि Ranveer Singh has been banned to make any be a part of Bollywood movies for the next 3 years. Which is crazy क्योंकि he in 2026 या फिर 2025 he is that one person, you know, one of the top actors जिसने धमाकेदार performance दिया था movie में and bringing some really blockbuster movies. So it's like, what? Obviously it's due to Dawn 3 की walking out. So he was a part of Dawn 3, a movie of Farhan Akhtar and Ritesh Sidwani, but he apparently abruptly backed out of the movie just 3 weeks before the production unit was meant to fly out to start shooting. So since the movie has been in development for years, this whole thing has happened, and obviously the industry has been divided about this decision. Some are obviously criticizing the ban, ki aisa you should not be doing like this, and then there's people who are hoping ki they sort it out privately and this doesn't go ahead. This is crazy. Yeah, I think they should sort it out. Obviously, it must have been very unprofessional for him to walk out, but I'm sure he had his reasons. Because I really like Ranveer Singh's movies and his acting. So I hope, and you know what's crazy? Kyunki mujhe Farhan Akhtar bhi bahut pasand hai. And like, I find him the most talented guy in Bollywood. Kyunki he can direct, write, act, sing, anything. He can run. Kyunki, you know, bhag milka bhag. But to see this happen, oh my God, I don't want to take any sides. But I'm also one of those people who is hoping ki they just privately, you know, sort it out. Maybe Ranveer Singh will pay the fine. Yeah, I don't know. Because there's apparently a fine of 45 crore or something. But damn, I just hope they sort out so no one gets banned and then we don't miss out on any movies and stuff. Aapko kya lagta hai? 5599 mein please message kijiye. I would love to know your thoughts around this.

Absolute Hum on 4.2 FM or Mehu Arzuab ke saath. And every year, you know, like Bollywood mein, there's always one song, you have two songs, jo release ho jata hai, a remake. It's like a remake of a Bollywood iconic song from the 90s ya fir 3 decades back. And every remake song ke saath controversy bhi free mein aa jata hai. So, you know, obviously, there will always be people who won't like it. But I think ki sometimes positive reviews bhi you can see, but never like fully positive. Always mixed reviews, or it's either mixed reviews ke saath aa jata hai ya fir mainly negative. So recently we have Chunari Chunari, BB number one ki song. Obviously, I love that song. That song, oh my god, mujhe wo gana bahut pasand hai to play when I'm driving at night with like full volume and just singing to the full volume, you know, like itna zor se I sing the song. Like, I love the song and I can't believe ki iski bhi remake hone ja raha tha. So when I watched the song, the remake song, so which is Varun Dhawan ki nayi movie ke liye, and ye song ka naam hai Chunari Chunari Let's Go. Sounds so funny, but so I wanted to be, I didn't want to be very, you know, I don't think I like it before I even listened to it. So I was like open-minded hoke, I will listen to the song, and it starts the same, and I was like, okay, good that they kept it, you know, like same start, and uske baad it skips and you can hear the chorus, and then ye nayi original, you know, obviously different lyrics bhi hota hai, so the new version pops in, and I was like, oh, okay. I started getting a bit skeptical. I was like, I don't know, and then uske baad the girl singer starts singing, and I was like, okay, I actually like it. So to be honest, after listening it for like 4 or 5 times, I don't mind it, and it obviously doesn't hit the same as the first original one, but I don't mind listening to it. It's not bad. Like, for me, I would give it a 7 out of 10. And yeah, ye gaana ka naam hai also Chunari Chunari Let's Go. And ye Varun Dhawan ki nayi movie jo release hone wala hai is Friday ko. Ye movie ka naam hai Jawani To Ishq Hona Hai. And I'll play the song right after I stop speaking now. So aap bhi bol sakte ho. Let me know 5599 mein, what do you think about the song?

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6: 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It's time for you to get ready to laugh until your stomach hurts. Kyuki Krishna Abhishek or Rajiv Thakur is coming to Auckland. Yes, for the very first time. Or ye hone ja raha hai 18th July ko Victory Convention Center mein. Or is show ki 30% tickets bik chuka hai. So that means only 70% left. So yeah, you don't want to miss this chance to, you know, catch these comedy legends. So aapko tickets chahiye, then head over to www.bookmyevent.co.nz. Ya fir aapko online mein takleef hone wala hai, like, you know, it's hard for you to find the tickets, then aap call kar sakte ho 021-043-2720 pe. And yeah, get ready to laugh like never before.

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3: Morning, I'm KM Adams with the latest at 8. The Aged Care Association is calling out the government's latest budget decisions as a missed opportunity to stabilise residential aged care. It follows the closure of another 40-bed facility due to lack of sustainable funding. Chief Executive Tracy Martin says governments of all colours continue to make the same mistake.
4: Aged care is healthcare. We are part of the system, and at the moment, we're actually the part that's holding up the hospital service.
3: Italian authorities have stopped a Kanye West concert from going ahead. The decision cites public order and security concerns and comes after a request from the local Jewish community. Previous anti-Semitic and pro-Nazi comments from West, now known as Ye, recently saw him banned from entering the United Kingdom. The Transport Accident Investigation Commission is investigating why the Transalpine train was stuck in a tunnel for an hour yesterday morning. The Christchurch to Greymouth service stopped north of Springfield just before 10 a.m. Donald Trump's White House is preparing for a UFC fight on the lawn of the famous building, erecting a temporary venue. The Pentagon is reportedly recruiting young, fit troops to compete in and attend the cage fighting event. The president says it will be a one-of-a-kind event to be held on June 14th, his 80th birthday. Football updates brought to you by Hisense, and heartbreak for Arsenal but triumph for Paris Saint-Germain in Budapest, who go back-to-back Champions League winners. They've beaten the Gunners 4-3 on penalties after the both sides were locked at 1-1 at the end of the game and could not be separated after extra time. And Aryna Sabalenka has beaten Daria Kasatkina in straight sets at the French Open. She'll face Naomi Osaka in the quarterfinals.
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0: incredible, talented New Zealand singer, New Zealand Indian singer. He said for him, music has always been his biggest dream. And for the past few years, he's been putting everything he has into building his sound and representing South Asian artists from New Zealand in a fresh, modern way. So ye gaana jo play hone ja raha hai next is called Crazy. And it blends Hindi vocals with modern hip-hop production, you know, just to bring this new sound from, you know, mixing South Asian urban sound to and hip-hop and... yeah, hopefully touching not just the South Asian listeners, but also hamari New Zealand and international audiences. So let me know, aapko kaisa lagta hai gaana. If you really enjoyed listening to Aryan ki gaana, Crazy, then text through 5599 me with the keyword MM and let us know what you think about the song.
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1: Alright, give me 5.

0: 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to doing what he's passionate about. Or, yeah, and like recently, Imtiaz Ali ki ek, you know, like he went to this conference thing, jahan pe fans came up to him and told him ki they were so inspired by Tamasha ki they quit their jobs and pursued writing full time. And the filmmaker felt very mixed feelings because of this. Mainly felt guilty because this is what he said in his own words. I've got mixed feelings about all of this. If they, as in like those people, don't succeed, then I become responsible for disaster in their lives. I feel responsible and guilty not only towards the person, but also towards their whole families, is what he said. And I think like, as someone who watches movies and also gets inspired, you know, you shouldn't feel like that is what I'm trying to say to the director, Kyuki. You are actually doing us a big favor for showing us that there's more to life than just XYZ, you know, and to follow our calling. But I also see where he's coming from. He's like, oh, you know, I feel responsible. But you should, you know, I think you should feel more proud that you have shown this generation that you can do this, this, this. And blah blah blah. Aapko kya lagta hai? Let me know 5599 mein if Imtiaz Ali should feel guilty ya fir he shouldn't.
1: Rukmani, Rukmani, shaadi ke baad kya kya hua?

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6: 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And they talk about a lot of things, including unki journey of getting into WWE from India, unki time working with Salman Khan in the film Bharat, and he also tells us, reveals to us ki how Salman Khan, why Salman Khan was late to set. And also, he also got trained under the great Kali to perform, you know, like on global stages. And if you ever wondered ki ye WWE fake hai, you know, like banayi hue hai, then it's the best episode to listen to because he actually reveals ki kya hota hai for real. And apparently this episode will change your perspective. So if you'd like to listen to this, text DRIVE to 5599 and I'll send you the audio or video episode.

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8: 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And then we also have a Punjabi movie releasing on the same day, jiska naam hai Sarpanch. And apparently this is a very highly anticipated film to hit the Kiwi screens. Uske baad we have Governor, the Silent Savior movie. Ye movie release hone wala hai 12 June ko. And this is a political drama starring Manoj Bajpayee and Ada Sharma, centered around India ki economic crisis of the 1990s. Uske baad we have Cocktail 2 jo release hone wala hai 19th of June ko. And we have star-studded cast with Shahid Kapoor, Kriti Sanon and Rashmika Mandanna. And uske baad actually ek hi din mein another Punjabi movie release hone wala hai jiska naam hai Chali Din. And ye movie ek emotional drama hai, tracking a young boy's 40-day journey of inner healing guided by a fakir. And then uske baad we have Welcome ki Welcome franchise ki dusri movie jiska naam hai Welcome to the Jungle. Ye movie release hone wala hai 26th of June ko, and it has Akshay Kumar, Sanjay Dutt, Sunil Shetty, Arshad Warsi. I am very excited for this because growing up mujhe Welcome bahut pasand tha and hai as well right now. And oh my god, we have more exciting movies coming through. Alpha, YRF ki and a very highly anticipated spy universe film release hone wala hai 10th of July ko, I think it is, with Alia Bhatt. Uske baad we have Dhamaal 4, another iconic franchise, kyunki this is also another movie I grew up watching, Dhamaal. So iski 4th edition aane wala hai 17th of July ko. And we have Ajay Devgan, Anil Kapoor, Madhuri Dixit, Ritesh Deshmukh all returning for a fun slapstick comedy. It's gonna be exciting. So bahut sari movies release hone wale hai in the next few weeks. I'm personally excited for Hai Jawani To Ishq Hona Hai with Varun Dhawan, and uske baad Welcome to the Jungle, Akshay Kumar, Sanjay Dutt, and then also Dhamaal 4, but also actually Alpha. I'm actually excited for that as well, kyunki Alia Bhatt is definitely one of my favorite actresses at the moment. So aapko kaun si movie ke liye excited hai, let me know 5599 par.

Absunder Ham on 4.2 FM, Mamehu Arzu Apki Saath. And kuch din pehle, bohat sari drama hua tha online with headlines saying ki Karan Johar ne Alia Bhatt ko unfollow kiya hai, Karan Johar ne ye kiya hai, Karan Johar ne kisko unfollow kiya hai, blah, blah, blah, blah, blah. And people have been just stirring out stuff ki, oh, there must have been drama, they are not maybe this is this. And finally, the one and only Karan Johar has spoken his words. And the reason why he has unfollowed actors are not because of any drama, but it's because of digital detox. So digital detox is when, you know, just like to spend less time on social media. They, I guess for him, he unfollowed so he doesn't have to see so much content. And, you know, jab aap itna sara content dekhte ho, then it's like never ending when you follow so many people, I guess. And that's why he unfollowed, to make his following content very curated and less people, and so less consumption of social media. I don't know, that's what I'm guessing, because he said this is his words. He posted on his Instagram and he wrote, "It's a digital detox! I'm unfollowing everyone to reduce my time and energy spent on the Instagram. This can't be national news, for God's sake. Please clickbait something else. This is irrelevant." But yeah, so basically, kuch drama nahi hai. No one hates no one. No nothing gossip. Simple, very simple. He just wants digital detox, and fair enough. So that's why he unfollowed everyone.

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6: 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So ye dono behen hai, Rashi Jain and Avishi Jain, so by the Jain sisters. So ye gana ka naam hai Khoi Si, and they actually made this entirely by themselves. This is also their first debut original Hindi composition and also their first step into independent songwriting and music production. Kyuki, with nothing more than just a laptop, a mic and a shared passion for music, the duo actually taught themselves everything from scratch till the finished product. And ye gana ka, I guess, meaning the vibe to the song is like the soft excitement and emotional rush of young love, the feeling of slowly realizing you're falling for someone for the very first time. So ye dreamy romantic gana ab play hoga, and it's a very beautiful song. So aapko, let us know aapko kaisa laga 5599 pe, and send it through with the keyword MM, and let us know ki aapko ye Jane Sisters ka song kaisa laga.

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I'm Mehu Ariz of Gisat, and we are getting closer to 10 o'clock. That means Tickle Your Taste Buds is coming soon, and I'll be back with some of your foodie recommendations. Kyuki, meh bohot bada foodie hoon. So, this is amazing. Kyuki, ye segment mein, I can talk to you guys about what I do the best, eat food. So, yeah, I'll be back with you soon. For now, kuri kanwari tere.

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4: Good morning, I'm KM Adams with the latest at 10. US Secretary of Defence Pete Hegseth has warned their allies to increase spending on defence. New Zealand spends 2% of GDP on defence, which when asked, Hegseth says was freeloading. Secretary Hegseth says he has no issues with New Zealand, but you cannot say we've been friends for a long time, so let's work together.
5: We've been friends for a long time, so you better have the same capabilities we do, because if we don't, our alliance is meaningless.
4: The man charged with the murder of Flaxmere man Keith Patti has pleaded guilty. Keith Patti died in hospital after being assaulted in Hastings in February of last year. The King's Birthday weekend road toll remains at 2. Both fatalities happened on Friday evening, one in Dunedin and the other in Taupo. Last year there were 5 deaths across the corresponding long weekend. The United States military has stopped a commercial ship trying to breach its blockade of Iranian ports. US Central Command says a Gambian-flagged cargo ship ignored more than 20 warnings overnight as it tried to enter an Iranian port. The vessel was stopped when a missile was fired into its engine room. And Quitline is waiting to help anyone who decides that today's World Smoke-Free Day is the day they stop smoking or vaping. A fourth French Open Grand Slam has eluded tennis great Novak Djokovic, who was eliminated overnight. The third seed went down to Brazil's Joao Fonseca by 3-2. Second seed Alexander Zverev is also through to the next round after easily beating his French opponent. Football updates brought to you by Hisense and Paris Saint-Germain have beaten Arsenal 4-3 on penalties to win their second consecutive Champions League title.
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3: brought to you by Sona Sansar, Papa Toy and Mount Roskill. Let's keep it light and bright on Sunday Breakfast. 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

0: सिर्फ रोवा पर।
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0: Upsner Hum 104.2 FM playing Bollywood's biggest hits on Mehu Arzov Kisath. On Friday ago, we had the Benams, which is a band of five performers, Ayush, Dennis, Ketan, Ankit, or Manu Singh. Or ye gana jo unhone likha hai aur banaya hai, this is all being produced and recorded in a home-based studio live. So ye gana ka naam hai Benams Live 1. So enjoy, and if you'd love to you know, listen to it again, ya fir aapko koi feedback dena hai, then message to 5599 mein with the keyword MM and let us know aapko kaisa laga ye gana.
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9: 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And you know, sometimes when you scroll through Instagram and you see a non-desi person, you know, especially Gora person saying ki, oh, main Bollywood, like naming their Bollywood movies, it, you know, caught me off guard. I literally had to go back and listen to it again because I was like, huh? What do you mean you watch Bollywood movies? And it's so cool ki, yeah, he does. And this is the Minister of Australia. Like, usually I understand ki if they are, like, you know, they are friends with, or more than friends, their partners are Indians, yeah, for South Asians, and then that's how they got exposed to Bollywood. It makes sense. But, like, usually it's not that common ki, huh? Like, you can just see someone just saying their favorite movie. So when this video came out, I was like, oh my God. So basically, the Home Minister of Home Affairs of Australia was asked to name his favorite 3 Bollywood movies. He actually ended up giving 4. So listen to this one.
10: Favorite 3 Bollywood films.
11: Well, I'm a massive Shah Rukh Khan fan, so let me start with that. And I love A.R. Rahman's soundtrack, so ooh. I'll be biased. First of all, as an Australian, I'll take Chuck to India because that was filmed here.
10: Cheer for Australia for India when they defeated Australia in the finals?
11: No. Although I did cheer for India in Lagan.
10: Okay.
11: But Chuck to India, I was still going for Australia.
10: Right.
11: So I've said Lagan, so I'll add that. Can I give you 4?
10: Please.
11: Jodhar Akbar. is just a beautiful epic.
10: I think
11: it's a phenomenal film. Mm. But the last one I want to mention isn't just my favourite Bollywood film, it is in fact my favourite film of all time, which is Om Shanti Om. Om Shanti Om. I think there is a real beauty in the story, but there's a line that's used twice, which I think is one of the most simple and beautiful lines, and it's Shahrukh Khan who uses it each time. And it's very simple. It's simply happy endings. If it's not happy, it's not the end.
10: Right,
11: the story is not over yet.
9: And yes, picture tabhi mein baki hai meri dost. That's so true. And the fact that he said ki it's not just his favorite Bollywood movie, but also his favorite all-time movie. So it doesn't matter Angrezi ho ya fir Hindi ya fir any other language ki movie, that's his top one. And I love that.
12: Hazir hai husn ishq ki mehfil mein aaj phir.

Upsuner Ham playing Bollywood's biggest hits on Mehu Arzab Kisad for your Sunday breakfast show. And oh my God, I can't believe ki aaj last day hai Meki. And we're actually going to winter officially kal se, June 1st ko. It's very interesting ki New Zealand ki weather has been split into four, with every season having 3 months each. So, for example, June, July, August, aapki winter. Right? June, July, August, aapki winter. September, October, November, aapki spring. December, January, February, aapka summer. February ke baad, March, April, May is your autumn. And yeah, like, it makes sense, we obviously, but also, like, bro, the winter kana came in earlier this time, kyunki bahut thand ho rahi hai, night mein, especially, and even in the morning, very foggy. Before it's even June, and mujhe zukham bhi ho chuka hai. I'm already, thank God, coming off it. I'm sure you can, I don't know if you can hear me being nasally, but through headphones, I can hear myself being a little nasally. But I think I'm fine, thank God. But yeah, it's crazy ki they've literally just divided the seasons like that. Because back home, hamari seasons to hai, but like, it's usually like monsoon season, summer, winter. And that's it. We didn't have like spring, autumn. Like we learned it at school, but in Nepal we have so much rain. And it's either summer, winter, or monsoon, and that's it. If you didn't grow up in New Zealand, aapki country mein seasons kaisa tha? Let me know. 5599 per.

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7: 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This is such a great coming of age rom-com movie. And I still remember I was in grade 10 when this movie was released. Or it's so funny because hamari ek club se we went to Darjeeling to do something like research vibes, and then our teacher was like, picture mein ye jawani hai deewani release hua hai, who wants to watch? And all of us are like, yes. So our plan, we changed and we ended up watching this movie, and oh my god, that core memory of watching with my friends and getting excited and then remembering the dance steps of all the songs. So to celebrate 13 years of Ye Jawani Hai Deewani, I would love to play one of the songs for you guys soon. So please message kijiye 5599 pe kaun si gana aapko sunni hai from Ye Jawani Hai Deewani, anything. Batmeez Dil ya fir Kabira, anything, whatever the song you want to listen, maybe Ilahi ya fir Balam Pichkari, text 35599 and the song with the most votes will be played up next when I'm back.

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3: Absolute Hum 104.2 FM or Mehuars of Kisath. And I got some text message asking me, which song was second? Because earlier we played Kabira to celebrate 13 years of Ye Jawani Hai Diwani. And actually, it was so close ki Kabira won with two extra votes. And the song that was right next was Batame Still. And because I'm back after a week and it's also long weekend, sorry boss, but we're going to play another Ye Jawani Hai Diwani. And this is for all of you Hum listeners out there. This is my gift for you before I leave at 12 today.

Absolute ham on a 4.2 FM or mehu arzab ki saath. 4 saal pehle, on this day, a very tragic loss to India, kyunki the one and only KK, one of the most iconic playback singers, passed away due to a fatal cardiac arrest after performing in Kolkata. And, you know, unki itna legacy hai ki it's gonna live on forever, and everyone loves a KK song. So I would love to dedicate this to KK. This is one of my favorite songs as well, and I'm sure you'll enjoy this as well. Ye kanak naam hai, tu hi mein shab hai. Rest in love, KK.

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5: 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movie, and it was like India ki first superhero movie, kyunki obviously pehle we had Shaktiman and all that, but like, you know, we all know ki TV series mein tha, serial mein tha, but this was actually proper modern superhero. And as a kid I loved Krish, bahut like, you know, pasand tha. And like, if you asked me as a 9-year-old girl, ye dono film mein aapko kaun si movie dekhni hai, then of course I'm gonna see Krish. But even though a kid is saying Krish, but I know a lot of older they loved Fanna, and I also loved Fanna growing up. But you know, as a kid, for me, I would definitely pick Krish. But these two movies were so big. They were literally like trying to see ki kaun jeetega vibes, you know, in terms of box office and all that. It was such a strong tucker. And usually there's like, in this day and age, it's like one movie dominating. But in that time, it was both the movies dominating. So to celebrate that as well, I would love to play a song from one of the movies. So let me know, aapko kaun si movie ki gaana sunna hai. So 5599 mein, please send me Fanna ya fir Krish as the keyword, and the movie with the most votes in the next 5 minutes will be played out. And yeah, would love to know aapko kaun si movie ko support karni hai, which movie ki song sunna hai. Let me know, 5599 per

Absinthe Ham playing Bollywood's biggest hits on Mehu Arzav Ke Saath. And just before, I told you guys ki 20 saal pehle aaj actually historic competition hua tha Fanna aur Krish ki on the box office kyunki both the movies were making numbers and looking back, it's such both strong movies. But as a kid, for me, Krish, I loved Krish, so I would favor to that. But I asked you guys ki out of these two movies, kaun si gaana aapko sunna hai? And I've got heaps of texts that coming through to 5599. And I am a massive Krish supporter, but unfortunately, to all the Krish supporters, next time I'll play Krish for you. But aaj ke liye, Fanna has won. So we will have to play the title track, Fanna. And yeah, I hope you enjoy the song or... ye gaana ke baad, it's also my time to go. So thank you so much for tuning in, listening through, and I hope you have an amazing long weekend. And stay safe, and yeah, enjoy Fanna. I'll be back next week.

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5: Good afternoon, I'm KM Adams with the latest at midday. A man has pleaded guilty to murdering Flaxmere man Keith Putty last year. 30-year-old Kiriyama Rewita entered the plea at the High Court in Napier on Friday. Keith Putty was assaulted in Hastings in February of last year and died in hospital. He was 33. NZTA are warning people travelling near the top of the South Island to be ready for potential highway closures in the coming days. Heavy rain is forecast for Tasman from today through until Tuesday morning. Roads may be closed at short notice and affect long weekend travel plans. US Secretary of Defence Pete Hegseth believes nations should commit 3.5% of their GDP on defence. At a summit in Singapore, Kiwi journalist Anna Fifield asked Secretary Hegseth if New Zealand, who spends 2%, was freeloading.
6: 2% is not enough, and so 2% is freeloading, but I don't have anything against New Zealand.
5: Four villagers trapped inside a flooded cave in Laos have surprised rescue teams by walking out on their own. A day after rescuers freed one man, the remaining four appeared out of the narrow caves they've been in for 10 days. Seven villagers were trapped during flash flooding last week. Two of the men are still missing. Defending champion Coco Gauff's French Open title defence is over. She's been upset in straight sets by Austrian Anastasia Potapova in the third round of the women's singles at Roland Garros. And football brought to you by Hisense, a step too far for Arsenal, who were pipped in the Champions League final by Paris Saint-Germain, losing 4-3 on penalties. Both sides were locked at 1-1 at the end of the game and couldn't be separated after extra time.
7: Sports News.
3: Brought to you by Sona Sansar, Papa Toy and Mount Roskill.
7: 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Just chill.
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